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I see a light. The light that exists in all of us, yet at the same time, in none of us.

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